Witherspoon and Strega. That was Hold On. I'm your host, William Mayfield, here with you all hour long. Randy Schlager's spinning the beats, taking you up until 6 o'clock with an hour of nonstop tunes here on The Drive at 5 for your Monday night. On next, Bye Girl Bye, Maxi Luau. 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

This year marks 55 years on the air here at KNHC Dance 89.5. 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

0: 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Matt filling in for Harmony, but I still have all the great stuff, including the music, and I've got tickets to give away tonight to Kaiwachi with Little Texas at Wah-Moo Theater. 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

Hey, what's up? 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

0: Cascada is back with that new song Alive on Dance 89.5 on a Monday that started out a little bit gray but turned nice and sunny. 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

mixes and mashups and the best of EDM's upcoming releases. It's time to turn the volume all the way up and get ready to dance, because I'm about to unleash the beat with episode number 722. So get ready. Let's

I have got one massive show lined up for you this week featuring some new music from Kreider, Armin van Buuren, Astronaut, M83, Lorien, and Dumbfound. But right now, let's get this party started with a little help from Space Motion and Sufnik with Loopy Loopy.

You are raging right now to the massive Bexy extended remix of my song We Could Be Stardust, out right now on Magic Music. Ahead of that, you heard Kreider with Oh My on Armada. And opening up the show for us this week was Space Motion and Sufnik with Loopy Loopy on Space Motion Records.

0: That's going to do it for me for the first hour. But coming up, I got my man, DJ Area 4, in the mix right after this.
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0: Yes, we're back. 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

and my money blue. I don't care what they say, cause I'm really paid, I'm untouchable. 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

Solomon and Skepta, Danger, Danger, the first song of a lot to come tonight on Dance 89.5 Test Spin. I'm Gabriel Zuss. This whole show is all about new music, so we're going to spend the next hour with the best new dance songs. And there was a ton that came out this week. New songs from Tiesto, Martin Garrix, Tritonal, Vicetone, Kashmir, Netsky with Hannah Boleyn, James Hype, and a lot more coming up on the show tonight. So make sure you are locked in. You're all set. You've got a good situation for the next hour to just chill and enjoy. Let's do it together. Loving this one from Josh Baker and Reese from the Styx. It's called Souvenir.

Raffi, Keep It Moving on Dance 89.5. Test Spin, 60 minutes straight of new dance music. We're right in the thick of it and something to look forward to, in my opinion at least. My hot new pick of the week is coming up. So excited to share that one with you, and it's some great vibes, great energy, just goodness all around. So my hot new pick of the week is on the way in 6 minutes, so stick around. Martin Lu here with Ross Quinn. This is Chemical on Dance.

Armor, that's Touch Me on Dance 89.5 Test Spin. Yeah, this whole show is all new music. So much fun, so lucky to get to do this each and every week with you. And of course, a huge highlight every time is when I get to play my hot new pick of the week. Such an easy choice for me too this week. I'm obsessed with this duo. They're called DJ Hardstring, German duo who make the very best Euro dance, fast pace, techno. That's right up my alley. They just kick it out of the park. That's not the phrase. They hit it out of the park with every track. This has got to be one of my favorites ever from them, so I hope you enjoy it just as much as I do, or approaching as much as I do. It's DJ Hardstring with Spirits, Sentimental Ultra. It's my hot new pick of the week.

I'm Gabriel Zuz. So much great new stuff is still coming up on the show. Some real, like, peak EDM era legends with new music this week. Of course, Tiesto. He's constantly putting out new stuff, and it's always good. I'm just saying. Also, Martin Garrix, Tritonal, Vicetone, all with new stuff coming up on Test Spin tonight. So, keep it here. You're going to hear some really great new songs. Like this one. This is Mil Martorell and John White. Find My Life.

Ice Tone with Emily Vaughn, that solace on Dance 89.5 Test Spin, an hour of new dance music. These guys were actually just right here in the studio at Dance 89.5. Conveniently, they have some new music out too. It's Tritonal and RYVM, Heaven Bound.

New music from Martin Garrix. That's an anthem. Just gotta say, so good. It's called This Dream of You on Dance 89.5. Test Spin, actually the first song Martin Garrix ever sang on. That's his vocal, believe it or not, there. I'm kind of surprised he's never done his own vocals because that sounds amazing. So hopefully we get more to come from Martin Garrix singing because we know he can do it. So there's no excuse now, Martin. Keep doing that. It's Dance 89.5. This is Test Spin. We're only playing new dance music. The show has to sadly come to an end. Pretty soon, not yet, but pretty soon. No worries though, you can come back here next week to discover a brand new batch of new dance music. So I'll see you next week. Make sure you're here, same time, same place. We'll do it all again. But like I said, it's not all over yet. Big one right here from the legend Tiësto, teaming up with Clifford 2000.

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remixes and mashups, and the best of EDM's upcoming releases. It's time to turn the volume all the way up and get ready to dance, because I'm about to unleash the beat with episode number 725. And I know you know what to do, my UTB crew. We're gonna bring

got a massive show lined up for you this week, featuring new music from Leandro Da Silva, Morten and Cream, Stadium X, Solar Stone, Ram, and Sonin. But right now, let's get this party started with a little help from Leandro Da Silva with Possessions.

You are raging right now to the breakbeat rework of my track Spellbound with Alex Morph and Morphlander on Blue Dot Chill. Ahead of that, you heard Morton and Cream and the instrumental mix of Serotonin on Spinnin' Records. And opening up the show for us this week was Leandro Da Silva with Possession on Protocol Recordings.

You are listening right now to my collaboration with Spada. Everybody Wants to Rule the World, out now on Black Hole Recordings. Just before that was Dominique Jardin with Flip the Fader on ID. And preceding that was Stadium X and the Anahit with Dangerous Cuisine on Protocol Recordings.

getting down right now to Mike Williams, Three Drives on a Vinyl, and Anticomb with Grease 2000 on Armada Music. Before that was my collaboration with Das Pharaoh, Right to Love, on FSOE UV. Just ahead of that was Solar Stone with a Dystopia remix of Solar Coaster on Pure Progressive. And preceding that was Matrice with the Aurasonic extended remix of Skybound on ATTL.

This is Sonen and Orchidea with Avril on Pure Trance. Just ahead of that was Daniel Wanroy and me with the C Systems extended remix of We'll Be Together on Black Hole Recordings. And preceding that, you heard Ram and Richard Durand presenting Digital Culture with La La La on Revealed Recordings. And playing us out tonight is Tala2XLC and Yakuza with Cocaine on Techno Club Retro.

0: Thank you, my UTV crew, for staying with me for this hour of Unleash the Beat. I hope you are loving Right to Love. It's my brand new song with Das Pharaoh, which is Body from Ali and Fila. So it was wonderful to work with him again, and I love this song. I hope you do too, and that you'll add it to your favorite playlist. Mark it down in your Jess calendar, because I have another single coming out from my album Dreamer. It's actually the title song, Dreamer, coming out October 9th, so get ready for that. And as I promised, very soon, the video to You Make Every Day Feel Like Sunday is coming, and I'll be letting you know, so you'll meet me on my YouTube, Official JES, for the premiere. So much more is coming, so stick with me, stay strong, keep believing in yourselves, let's keep supporting one another, and let's keep dancing. I love you guys, sending you all a huge kiss. Mwah. This is Jess, signing off.
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1: 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Only one person per household can win any contest every 30 days. Employees and student staff of KNHC, volunteers, participating sponsors, and their ad agencies are not eligible to enter. Void where prohibited by law. Prizes, along with time and means of selecting a winner, are announced on air during the contest. In the event of a tie, station management will determine the winner. Prizes cannot be substituted for cash. KNHC reserves the right to substitute a prize of equal or greater value if the awarded prize is unavailable. The decision of KNHC is final. KNHC is not responsible for the cancellation or rescheduling of a performance for any reason and has no obligation to reimburse, refund, or substitute tickets. 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KNHC and sponsors are not responsible for problems due to telephone equipment malfunctions. 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
2: 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We're bringing massive club anthems straight to your speakers, keeping that weekend energy going strong into the early hours. Forget last call. This is your after-hours escape. Justin Doman's in control, delivering pure club vibes nonstop in the mix on the lockdown. Saturday nights at 1 a.m. on Seattle's Party Radio. 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

6:05, Drew Bailey checking in on your commute on this Tuesday morning. We'll start with the boats. Looks like ferry service, for the most part, is returning to regular service. There are some cancellations early morning from the Edmonds-Kingston routes. Seattle-Bainbridge kind of started out slow, but things are going to be operating normal, as far as I know, here really later in this morning. Fauntleroy, Vashon, Southworth, Triangle is only on a two-boat schedule, so be ready for that. Third boat will not be operating. Everyone else is regular this morning, especially Seattle or Bremerton, as things kind of get back to normal after that big sick out from yesterday. On the roads right now, looking at that, we're looking okay out there, actually. A pretty normal start to your Tuesday morning, 41 minutes out of Federal Way into Seattle or into the Bellevue. Still under 20 if you're coming down from the north end right now. We're up to about 50 minutes right now. Get yourself into downtown Seattle. We're just seeing, and that's, of course, from Everett, from Linwood, we're at just about 25. We're seeing a little bit of brake lights there in the Northgate area, but so far, so good. On your way into Bellevue from Linwood, 20 minutes. Not bad. Let's get back to it. 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

It's Dan's 89.5 Mornings. It's October, and of course, all the Halloween parties are on the way. This morning, we're getting you qualified to win your way into Savvy Shop of Horrors. Halloween's going down at the Shop in Soto. This is October 23rd. This is a 21-plus event. Shop of Horrors features fire dancers, multiple bars, and two DJ stages. 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You have until 9:45 to safely text the keyword. 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Full contest rules can be found at

out there. By the way, the ferries are getting back to normal. Some of your routes are delayed, and we're missing a boat on the Triangle and a Bainbridge. I'm sorry, the Bainbridge, the Vashon, Fauntleroy, Southworth run. Check your ferry schedule before you jump on the boat. There's some delayed boats early this morning on some of the routes. Just go check in on that if you are planning on jumping on a ferry. But it looks like most people are back to work this morning. Head down Everett in your car right now. About an hour, get yourself into downtown Seattle. 53 minutes right now if you're on your way into Bellevue from Lumen alone. We're looking at about 40, 45 minutes. Actually, you know what? Yeah, that's what's going on there. All right, northbound I-5 right now, 48 minutes. Get yourself out of Butterway into Seattle, right to the Bellevue at 22.

Seattle's Party Radio, Dance 89.5. Coming up, the remix at 46. Fisher Spooner took on Kylie Minogue's Coming to My World back in 2009. That remix is getting an official vinyl release, and we're going to play that remix on the way soon at 6:46. Now-

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5: 35, Drew Bailey checking in on your commute right now. Your ferry routes are, for the most part, back to normal. You are missing a boat on the Triangle from Fauntleroy, Vashon, and South Worth, and you're getting a really late start coming out of the Edmonds-Kingston. In fact, your 7:55 departure is canceled from Edmonds, but then they say regular service will follow there. Again, most routes are back up to normal, except for, of course, the Triangle. You're going to have disrupted service on Bainbridge. It should be back to normal also. Your Clinton Mukilteo route is down a boat as well. Other than that, everything else is back to normal, they say. So be ready for that. If you're coming out of the north right now, we're seeing just a heavy volume as you leave Everett between really the Boeing Freeway and the I-545 interchange here in Linwood. Not sure what's going on. It just looks like a lot of volume. That's why you're up to over an hour right now if you're leaving Bellevue or Seattle from Everett. But your commute time from Linwood is not that bad. So there you go. Be ready for that. About 37 minutes. Get yourself into Seattle from Linwood. 32, essentially, to Bellevue from Linwood. Northbound I-5 right now, Federal Way to Seattle, up to 50. Auburn in the Renton. Not sure what's going on there. We are seeing some heavy commutes as well. That Auburn merge right there at 18. Northbound 167 Valley Freeway. We're seeing them. Some brake lights and some heavy volumes there on your way to Kent. And then there must be something going on right at South 180th Street, because we are seeing a little mini backup there. Again, 32 minutes. We're probably behind about like 10 minutes for your Valley Freeway commute there from Auburn. So be ready for that. Rent to the Bellevue. Looking at about

Seattle's Party Radio, Dance 89.5, and the New Music Showdown coming up after 7 today. Brand new champ from yesterday, Tiësto, going to take on Belgian producer Lost Frequencies and Brazilian singer-songwriter Mati Flores. Get ready for the New Music Showdown, 7:10. Also getting very close to today's remix at 46, Fisher Spooner taking on Kylie Minogue.

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1: 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Fisher Spooner's remix took the original

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5: 653 Jermaine checking in on your community this morning. Know that the ferry boats are almost at regular schedule. There's a few boats missing on certain routes, or it's a boat missing on certain routes, especially your Southworth, Fauntleroy, Vashon. You're down a boat for today, so make sure you check out your ferry schedule before you leave, because there's also a late start. In fact, the ferry hasn't left Edmonds yet, not until 7:55. Or I guess 7:55 is canceled, but they will have a regular service throughout today. So again, check before you go. Right now, we got some big travel times coming on north and around. Not sure what's going on between Everett and Linwood, but you're seeing a lot of volume, a lot of people on the roads this morning. So be ready for that. It's causing your longer commute to either Bellevue or Seattle to be even longer. 1 hour and 10 minutes right now, all the way into downtown Seattle right now. Be ready for that as your force merger and Northgate starting to heat up. Just from Linwood, we jumped up to 45 minutes right now. Everett to Bellevue, you're 1 hour and 4 minutes right now as the Canyon Park corridor has gotten activated. About 40 minutes, get yourself out of Linwood into Bellevue. Northbound I-5 right now, 53 minutes for your long commute right now. We're looking at just volume really on that commute. And then our Renton to Bellevue, we're seeing people on the roads already filling up that S-curve. We're just under 30 minutes, get yourself into Bellevue. As we get right back to it, we are Seattle's Party Radio, Dance 89.5.

0: It's 89.5 Drew Bailey on a Tuesday, getting ready for that News of Showdown. Tiesto beat out Martin Garrix yesterday in the News of Showdown. We have a brand new challenger today coming up at 7:10. Lost Frequencies, the Belgium DJ producer, teaming up with a Brazilian singer-songwriter. The song is in total Portuguese. It's Tropical House, and it is your challenger, and it's on the way in about 9 minutes. Hang on.
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0: 709, Drew Bailey checking in on your commute this morning. Just so you know, ferry routes mostly are back to normal. There is still some missing boats, some canceled routes. Please check your ferry schedule before you jump on the boat or head your way to the ferry. Travel times right now, heading out of Everett. We are up to an hour and 20 minutes right now if you're leaving Everett into downtown Seattle right now. Looks like there is something going on. Not sure what's going on up there, but up there in Everett, we are seeing a bit of a delay there, just around, just after 112th, essentially. And then again, as you approach 128. So not sure what's causing that right there. I'm getting the reports, but I'm seeing lots of things on the map right here that are causing delays. So be ready for that. That's the big delay there. And then when you hit Linwood, we've jumped up to about an hour just to get yourself into downtown Seattle as your commute for Revive I-5. It got really heavy really quick. In fact, we're seeing lots of brake lights all the way from 520 almost all the way to 155th already. On your way into Bellevue right now from Linwood, 50 minutes. That commute from Everett is about an hour and 15. So huge delays right now. So be ready for that. Make sure you're on the road early this morning. Northbound I-5 right now, federal way in Seattle, about an hour for you. We're seeing lots of volume, especially from 18 all the way to SeaTac. And then again, it's around that Michigan curve into Bellevue right now from Renton. We're at 30 minutes as we're seeing some scattered backups there through the S-curves as we're going to dive into the New Music Showdown right after this. Hang on.
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0: And the New Music Showdown is presented by Elemental Cremation and Burial, supporting the community from rave to grave. All right, brand new champion yesterday after two Dutchmen duked it out. Tiesto came the winner there by about 5 or 6 votes. Tiesto, it's Cleopard 2000, and then Chain on this track. Hang on, why are you not playing here? Let's do this. And Chain on this track. There we go. Song is called Hard to Be Around. It is your one-time champion right here on the New Music Showdown on Dance 89.5 Mornings.

on Dan's 89.5 Mornings. Our one-time champions, yes, are Cleopatra 2000 and Shane, Hard to Be Around. All right, today's challenger coming from Lost Frequencies. Of course, he did that song, Are You With Me, the Belgian producer. That song, by the way, billions of views, like 1.7 billion listens on Spotify. Just a massive record that he keep putting out. And it's always like this nice, mellow, like a vibe. Definitely a tropical house record here from Lost Frequencies, which screams mellow vibe. Teaming it with Mari Flores, who is a Brazilian singer-songwriter. This song is definitely in Portuguese. The song is called Paraíso, News Showdown Challenger.

Lost Frequencies, Monty Fuller, Paraiso, New Music Showdown Challenger right here on Dance 89.5 Mornings. All right, there you go. Those are the two songs in the showdown on this Tuesday. It's time to vote. 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Or your challenger, Lost Frequencies, Mari Flores, and a song called Paraiso. 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

722, you're really checking in on your commute right now. We got some long travel times for those heading out of the north right now. In fact, we're in an hour and 24 minutes right now from Everett just to Seattle right now. It's an hour and 14 from Everett to Bellevue. DeAndre on the text line says that there is a disabled bus there right around 164 between 128th and 164th. So that's what's causing the delay southbound I-5 right there as you really leave Everett and work your way towards the interchange here in Linwood. From the interchange in Linwood, we're busy there as well. About an hour right now. Looks like there is an issue southbound I-5. It is the off-ramp to 520. It's a disabled vehicle partially blocking the ramp there, so that's going to kind of jam up things on the Ship Canal Bridge. We're definitely seeing that as your backup is now extending all the way from the Ship Canal Bridge to about, it starts to get heavy around 175th. So there you go. Southbound 405 right now. You're 52 minutes. Get yourself into Bellevue as your Canyon Park backup is now starting to reach 167. Northbound I-5 right now, about an hour for you. You have scattered backups and just heavy volume. It is not a swift commute for those. If you're leaving pretty much all the way from Highway 18 to SeaTac, you're going to be in some heavy, heavy traffic. And then you're going to see it again starting right at the south end of Boeing Field into downtown Seattle. Right into the Bellevue, 35 minutes right now. You're looking at least average for your commute. We get right back to it. 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

Sales Fire Radio, Dance 89.5, and the News of Showdown on this Tuesday. Our Jenna from yesterday, brand new Tiesto, Clear Part 2000. And in Shane, song called Hard to Be Around versus latest from Lost Frequencies, the Belgian producer, teaming up with a singer-songwriter from Brazil, Amari Flores. Song called Paraíso. That's your challenger. And of course, keep the votes coming in. 206-252-8989. Let us know which of the two you like the best. Again, song one, Tiesto right here, Hard to Be Around, or Lost Frequencies, Paraíso, and your text right now. We are going to jump in and start off with Tyler and Anna. They say today's vote goes to challenger. The beat put a smile on Tyler's face. She loved the whole vibe of it. Cam and Karen says Tiesto is an instant classic. Mary Pat, Texan, in this morning says, good morning, Drew. Champ for the win. Ooh, little smiley emoji. Tracy and Seabag says, song one, song two is good, but I prefer songs I can understand the lyrics to. Drew says, the challenger was a new and different sound. While I like Tiesto, the challenger had a better vibe for me today. Voting for Lost Frequencies. And 206 says, challenger is such a good vibe for this morning. My vote is for Paraíso. And your front runner is... Paraíso!

is Tuesday. All right, coming up, Savvy is throwing their annual Halloween party. Understand the lyrics too. Drew says the Challenger was a new and different sound. While I like Tiesto, the Challenger had a better vibe for me today. Voting for Lost Frequencies. And 206 says Challenger is such a good vibe for this morning. My vote is for Paraiso and your front runner is Paraiso.

Tuesday. All right, coming up, Savvy is throwing their annual Halloween party there in SoDo for the 21 plus. If you want to get in on the guest list, stay tuned. I'll have your keyword coming up soon. That show's going to happen on the 23rd of this month for those getting ready for the Halloween. It's like a pre, because, you know, Halloween's on a Saturday this weekend, right? So this is the weekend before Halloween. If you want to try to win your way into the Savvy Shop of Horrors event, I'll have your keyword coming up in minutes.

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4: 736, you're really checking out your commute right now. It is slow going for those heading out of the north end this morning. Still about an hour and 22 minutes right now. If you're leaving Everett on your way into downtown Seattle, on your way into Bellevue from Everett, we're at 115. So you got slowing up there right around the Boeing Freeway, and it's pretty heavy. It sounds like, according to a listener, we have a disabled bus there right there as you approach 164th. That's why we're seeing that back up there. So that's part one of that long commute. And then when you hit the interchange there in Linwood, you are wide open until about, and this is southbound I-5, to about 175th there in Shoreline. And that backup is big, and it's slow-moving. A disabled vehicle there at the 520 off-ramp has things all jammed up extra. So you're bumper to bumper. Again, it's like a parking lot. You're not moving very fast. We're still about an hour right now if you're leaving Linwood into Seattle. And actually over an hour. And if you're on your way into Bellevue, you're seeing things be busy as well. People are trying to avoid I-5. They're seeing more volume there on 405. So right there at 522, you're jammed up bumper to bumper, almost to the interchange there in Alderwood. So that's about an hour for you there. Northbound I-5 right now, you're just busy as well. Just scattered backups. I'm not seeing reports of anything or anything on the map. It's just volume, lots of it, from pretty much there from Fife all the way into SeaTac, and then you're going to hit the brakes again right around the south end of Boeing Field and have a slow-moving commute into there. From South Center into Seattle right now, you're looking at a commute time of about 30 minutes. And in Renton to Bellevue, you're never off the hook, about 40 minutes. At least you look kind of normal for you, although you are very busy all the way from Kennedale to 167. And then you got some scattered, really some crowding all the way on your way into Bellevue as the bed runs out. That's how much craziness is going on. Let me add one more thing. The ferries are not back to 100%. There is some delays. And so make sure you check your ferry schedule before you try to jump on a boat this morning. All right, let's get back to it.

South Party Radio, Dance 89.5. All right, Halloween is getting close. That means the parties are getting closer. Coming up on 10/23, October 23rd, is the Savvy Shop of Horrors. This is a party going down at the shop in SoDo. It's 21 plus. If you want to get in on the guest list for you and a friend, all you have to do is text a keyword. The keyword is ghost, G-O. G-H-O-S-T-S, that's plural, ghosts, G-H-O-S-T-S, to our text line 206-252-8989. The show will feature multiple bars, VIP areas, and two DJ stages. 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You have until 9:45 to safely text the keyword ghosts, to get qualified for the Savvy Shop of Horrors. All right, get ready. Actually, you know what? Let's dive into Positive Trivia right now. I didn't realize I was... Traffic reports are throwing everything off. All right, let's do our impossible trivia question really quick here. Are you ready for it? I am. The question is, Alaskans per capita do this more than anyone in any other states. What do Alaskans do more than anyone in any other state? Your guess is right now at 206-252-8989. We'll take those guesses on the text line. If you want to call us up, I will record those phone calls for possible broadcast. Alaskans per capita do this more than anyone in any other state. What is it? It's Impossible Trivia.

0: Right Radio, Dance 89.5, Drew Bailey on a Tuesday solo. I have a lot of stuff going on here. Big ups to Prism, not in. Called out tired. I love the young people these days. That's the thing. You can just say, and of course, this is a volunteer gig here, so you can call out tired, but I would love to call my job. You know what? I'm too tired today. I'm not coming in. That should be a valid excuse. These young people know how to do it. All right. Impossible trivia today. I'm holding down. I'm getting it done. The question is, Alaskans per capita do this more than anyone in any other state. What is it? 206-252-8989. Let's go to the phones real quick right now. Hello.
1: Hi, Drew. I think I got the answer to your trivia question.
0: All right. Who is this?
1: It's Alex.
0: All right, Alex, what's your guess?
1: I'm going to say consuming alcohol.
0: Is it consuming alcohol? No.
1: No.
0: Thanks for your guess.
1: Thank you.
0: James and Lou in Pennsylvania also guessed the alcohol thing. Andrew says, is it chopped firewood? No. Anthony Everett says, is it hunt? No. Not the answer we're looking for. Let's see here. Jonathan says, is it ride a moose to work? No. Actually, not too far off. I don't know, maybe. 206 says, is it own a gun? No. Tina Edmonds, cross country skiing? No. 253, go tanning. A lot of people are saying, is it flying? So this is Chelsea and Olympia. One love, 917. No, it's not flying. First time text from 405, from area code 405 says, join the frequent flyer programs. No. Remy and Bothell, this is Carissa. And then Kevin says ice fishing or fish. It's not fishing or ice fishing. No, not the answer we're looking for. Amy North Bend, Buck, they guess, is it eating ice cream? No. 206 says ride a dog sled. No. Chris own a snowmobile. No. Anthony Everett also guessing snowmobiles. No. Ooh, Mike says drive in the snow. No. Not at all. And then it's not a snowmobile. People are kind of circling around it, actually, a little bit. You're not too far off. A lot of these recent guesses here as we go to traffic. By the way, the question, Alaskans per capita do this more than anyone else in any other state. What are they doing? Let me dive into your commute right now. It is a rough one out there, especially those coming out of the north end right now. It's just a mess. So you have some issues going on right around the Boeing Freeway, 526. And then you have just heavy crowding. Really, your commute out of that backup. And also, you had a disabled bus around 164th. That looks like that's been cleared as things are starting to turn yellow again in that area. So that's good news. Again, still lots of crowding going on there. And then you hit that interchange there in Linwood. So from Everett into Seattle, we're down to about an hour and 17 minutes. That has not changed much. Your commute through the I really, as you hit about 155th there in Shoreline, actually closer to 175th, you're pretty much bumper to bumper all the way to the Ship Canal Bridge. Earlier, a stalled vehicle there at the 520 off ramp. It's caused things just to be essentially a parking lot right now. From Linwood into Seattle, we are still about an hour right now. On your way into Bellevue from Linwood, a lot of people are jumping that commute to avoid I-5. It's a push right now. You got about an hour to get yourself out of Linwood into Bellevue right now as you are heaviest, of course, from Woodinville all the way to the interchange there in Linwood. Northbound I-5 right now, you've had a tough commute as well. Just lots of volume between Highway 18 and SeaTac, and we're starting to see lots of red on the map starting towards right at the end, the south end of Boeing Field all the way into downtown Seattle, although it will lighten up right after the West Seattle Bridge. Working your way through Renton, 41 minutes for your commute right there. Oh my goodness, let's get back to it. Also, the ferries, not messy as they were yesterday, but there are some delays. Make sure you check your ferry schedule before you try to jump on a boat.

0: Celebrate Radio Dance 89.5 and Apostle Trivia. The question today is, Alaskans per capita do this more than anyone in any other state. What is it? 206-252-8989. Now, a lot of people are saying travel by dog sled. That's including Jonathan in Tacoma, Remy in Bothell. It's not travel by dog sled. I'd say it's kind of in that area, right? It definitely has something to do with your commute, all right? Michael and Milton saying snowshoe? No, not quite it. Let's see here. Snow machine. It's not riding a snow machine. It's not becoming a bush pilot or a pilot. No. Good. It's not driving trucks. No. Let's hear Wendell. Wendell says, is it walk to work? Do Alaskans walk to work more than any other person and any per capita, of course, that's key word there, than any other state? Is it walk to work? Yeah, it is walk to work. Per capita, Alaskans walk to work more than anyone else. That would make sense because they probably don't have a long commute to begin with, because they probably work very close to where they go. So Wendell got it. Wendell mentioned that he heard this fact years ago and just stuck in his head. I also want to give props to meteorologist Mark and Erica 253 also getting the correct answer before I unveiled it. So there you go. Thank you everyone for playing along with today's impossible trivia question right here on Dance 89.5.
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Joe Forger Bailey checking in on your commute on this Tuesday morning. It's been a rough one for those coming out of the north end this morning, which is a funny thing, because we're going to have actually a story about bedroom communities. Most of those communities are actually in the north end. We'll dive into that here shortly, but right now, your commute still looking like a long one if you're leaving Everett. We're still about an hour and 19 minutes, so nothing has really changed right now. You still are seeing some crowding right around, starting around Boeing Boeing Freeway, but then you're going to be in the thick of it, especially southbound I-5 when you hit about 155th there in Shoreline. You are just straight bumper to bumper all the way from there to the Ship Canal Bridge. It's a slow-moving situation right now. We're still over an hour just from Linwood into Seattle. Linwood into Bellevue, you're also slow-moving Sitch as well, about an hour for you. Of course, the bulk of that between Woodinville and once in the I-5 405 interchange. Got some more backups there right around Totem Lake. Other than that, just lots of crowding on your way into Bellevue. Northbound I-5 right now, Fedaway into Seattle, about an hour for your commute right now as you're seeing what's going on right there. So I'm seeing the backup develop as you approach 516. I don't see anything on the map that's causing that. But once you get out of that, then you're just crowded all the way to Tequila, and then you are bumper to bumper from West Seattle Bridge to the south end of Boeing Field. Northbound 405 out of Renton, 43 minutes for your commute. Usual busyness, pretty much lots of brake lights from C-Mac all the way to about 515 for you. We're all seeing some deep red on the map. Northbound 167 Valley Freeway out of Auburn and Renton, about 33 minutes for your commute there. And also the ferries, by the way. A lot of people are back from the sick out, but there are some disruptions still. Make sure you check your ferry times before you jump on that boat. Okay. All right. And then coming up next, we're going to talk about this article in the Seattle Times about the biggest bedroom communities here in Western Washington. Top three are those experiencing those backups coming out of the north end. And we'll dive into that next from Dance 89.5 Mornings.

Sales Party Radio, Dance 89.5, Drew Bailey on a Tuesday, and we're talking bedroom communities. These are people, this is the people that, the percentage of people that work in their, or they leave their city to work in another place, right? So the percentage of people that actually live in their city and work in a city. This is from the Seattle Times. This is Gene Bock, the FYI guy. One of my favorite columnists. Always fun with how he dives into data. And this, of course, according to the 2023 employment inflow outflow. And also say this, if you work from home, it does not count if your employer is based in another city, okay? So number one city is Lake Forest Park, ranks number one in the Seattle metro area. Of course, this area was planned in the 1910s by future Seattle Mayor Ole Hansen as a residential retreat. Its strict zoning continues to preserve a high housing to commercial ratio. So 98.3% of people that live in Lake Forest Park work in a different city. So 88 out of over 5,000. Number two is Kenmore, right next door, right? Number two, Kenmore boomed after World War II, right along Lake Washington. Despite recent downtown efforts, minimal commercial zoning leaves it still a commuter suburb. Number three, my home, my current residence, Mount Lake Terrace, 96.8%, developed in 1949 as an affordable housing for World War II veterans and incorporated in 1954. The residential development still outweighs local employment despite recent transit projects. Number three is going to go to Sammamish, 96.5%. Standout for scale, home to over 60,000 residents and around 30,000 workers work elsewhere. There you go. Des Moines, number five, they're at 96.5%. Other communities that are close, you also have Maple Valley, Mill Creek, Shoreline, University Place, and Berrien in Seattle. 42% of people are quote-unquote bedroom communities. 42% of people actually leave Seattle to work in another place. So that's out of 323,000 residents, 137,000 actually work outside of city limits. All right, there you go. Not surprised there. Not surprised looking at your traffic map right now. A lot of you guys, we're all leaving the north end, going somewhere else, or leaving the east side, going somewhere else. Some of us are even leaving Seattle to work in a different city.

21, Drew Bailey checking in on your computer right now on this Tuesday. It's been kind of a tough one, to say the least, especially for those heading down the north end right now. Your travel times have improved by 5 minutes if you're leaving Everett right now into downtown Seattle. We're down to an hour 13. Still seeing lots of crowding between 164 and the Boeing freeway there. Looks like we may have some less counter commute, so nothing going on there. All right, so from Linwood into Seattle, we're looking at about just under an hour right now. We're still seeing lots of crowding from the Ship Canal Bridge to about now only 145th, so it's gotten shorter, so that's probably why you have 5 minutes taken off the clock there briefly. 55 minutes is your commute time to Bellevue right now. So you're very heavy all the way from Windville to the interchange there in Alderwood. Northbound I-5 right now, still about an hour for you. Got some scattered crowding on your way, really from Federal Way into Tukwila. And then as you approach downtown Seattle, we're starting to see lots of red on the map. Really starting right there at the south end of Boeing Field into downtown. 405 northbound right now, you're at 43 minutes for your commute. As we get right back to it, we are Seattle's Party Radio, Dance 89.5.

Seattle Sports Radio, Dan's 89.5, Drew Bailey on this Tuesday. Weather today, it's going to look a lot like yesterday. In fact, today, tomorrow, and Thursday. So you got that fog, you got some cloudy mornings, but then afternoon sunshine. Highs will be near 70. We do have some rain coming on Friday, they say. But looking at like the weekend, Sunday, it's going to be cool, but it's going to be cloudless. So a nice cool sunny day, high around 60. I will take nothing but sunshine, 60 degrees every day. That's kind of how I roll. All right, coming up after 9 o'clock, Nevis Showdown, our champ from yesterday, Tiesto, gonna take on some tropical house on this soon to be sunny October day. Get ready for that song that's in completely in Portuguese. That's your challenger on the way very soon, in about 20 minutes, for the remix at 46. Kylie Minogue, of course, her infamous album Fever had a bunch of great remixes released over the years. Recently, she released all those remixes on vinyl exclusive to her website. We're going to play one of those remixes from that album. That's on the way in their remix at 46 on the way very soon from Dance 89.5 Mornings.

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4: 834, Drew Bailey checking in on your commute right now. Your commute continues to improve out of the north end. Not saying much, though. Still an hour and 11 minutes from Everett into downtown Seattle. Linwood into Seattle alone. We're still at an even hour right now as things improve north of the interchange. Still very busy, though, thanks to that Revive I-5 backup. Good news, 6 weeks left of the Revive I-5 2026, maybe. That's some good news. End of November, they say. Early December. But right now, you're back there from the U Street all the way to 155th there in Shoreline. Just under an hour on your way into Bellevue. In fact, we're down to 53. That is about a four-minute improvement over the last half an hour. Still very busy, though, from 5 to 2 all the way to the interchange. Northbound I-5 right now, you've improved somewhat as well. Still about an hour overall to get yourself into Seattle, maybe like 55 minutes, so it's a slight improvement. Still seeing scattered backups, really starting at that south end of Boeing Field. Northbound 405 right now, you're still messy. VMAC to about 167, pretty solid. As we get right back to it, we are Dance 89.5 Mornings.

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Now, all morning long, we've been getting you qualified for the Savvy Shop of Horrors Halloween. This is going down October 23rd. This is in the SoDo area. 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All right, let's get ready for today's remix at 46. Kylie Minogue just released a bunch of remixes from her classic Fever album on the vinyl. We're going to play the Fisher Spooner remix here very soon from Dance 89.5.

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1: Today, Electroclash icons Fisher Spooner taking on Kylie Minogue's Grammy-winning 2002 pop dance anthem, Come Into My World. The original track was the fourth and final single from Kylie's legendary Fever album and became a massive global hit. Fisher Spooner's remix took the original's infectious vocals and stripped away the glossy pop polish, injecting their signature gritty, synth-heavy NYC Electroclash drive into the track. While the remix has been a longtime favorite of DJs and collectors since it dropped back in 2009, it just got its first official vinyl release on Kylie's official web store. Here it is, Fisher Spooner's take on Kylie Minogue's Come Into My World on the remix at 46.

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5: 8:50, Drew Bailey still looking at your commute right now, and it still looks terrible coming out of the north end. Still about an hour right now from Linwood and Everett. That's actually an improvement. We're down to about 50 minutes right now if you're leaving Linwood going to either Bellevue or Seattle. Northbound I-5 right now, about 50 minutes for your commute to get in if you're leaving Federal Way right now. Crowded between Federal Way and Tukwila, and then lots of red on the map starting just after the south end of Boeing Field. You're really busy, of course, eastbound on the West Seattle Bridge. It's kind of where all the traffic stops there, and things start moving again. Northbound 405, Renton into Bellevue, 41 minutes right now. Very busy from essentially the VMAC all the way to 515. Also know that the ferries, they're back, but there may still be some minor disruptions. So make sure you check your ferry schedule before you head to the boat on this Tuesday. We're getting ready for that new music showdown. On the way after 9 o'clock, our brand new champion, Tiesto, is going to take on Lost Frequencies and a song in Portuguese. Stay tuned. We are Dance 89.5. You're like

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1: Salisbury Radio, Dance 89.5, Drew Bailey, hanging out on Tuesday, of course. It's candy season. Well, I mean, it's always candy season. Halloween's getting closer. DoorDash released the top candy in from all the states in the U.S. of A. Number four is the Fruity Treats are the number four option. Very popular. So this is Red Vines, Airheads, Laffy Taffy, Iowa, Nebraska, North Dakota, Wisconsin. Red Vines are really popular in California and Arizona. Interesting. Airheads in Florida, Texas. No comment there. Number three is the Sweet Tarts. And most of these southwestern states are all about the Sweet Tarts, including Oklahoma and New Mexico. Although, Idaho, Oregon, and Kansas are also about the Sweet Tarts. Number two is Sweet Smiles. So the Sweet Smiles candy, first place in seven states: Alabama, Arkansas, Georgia, Louisiana, Mississippi, South Carolina, and Tennessee, mostly southern. And then number one, candy treat, is, of course, Reese's Peanut Butter Cups, which I agree with. Number one for a third year in a row, according to DoorDash, leads the country favorite candy in 15 different states, including the state of Washington, Pennsylvania, Ohio, and Michigan. And mostly the Mid-Atlantic and Midwest. So there you go. Reese's Peanut Butter Cups is the best. We all know that. All right, let's get ready for that New Year's Showdown. 11 minutes away. Our Tropical House Challenger in complete Portuguese is going to take on our brand new champion from Tiesto. That's on the way at 9:10.
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Sandstorm 25. 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I had to check my phone. Is Drew playing Darude? It's going to be a good day. It is going to be a good day. Let's get ready for that new music showdown. That's on the way in about 3.5 minutes.

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6: 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Your vocalist, I do believe, is Chain. 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

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Hard to be around right here on Dance 89.5 Mornings. All right, today's challenger is coming from Lost Frequencies. He's a Belgian-based DJ producer, kind of known for making more of like a mellow melodic records. In fact, Are We There Yet? Has like 1.7 billion listens just on Spotify alone. So very popular artist online. His latest is also a very, very mellow record. It's kind of more of a tropical house. Now that I'm seeing the sun peak out here in Lake City, perfect kind of day for a song like this. He's teaming up with Mari Froias. She is a Brazilian singer-songwriter. This song is in complete Portuguese, and it's called Paraíso. News Showdown Challenger. É tudo que eu...

0: Lost Frequencies, Mario, Froes, Paula, Iso, New Music Showdown Challenger right here on Dance 89.5 Mornings. All right, so there you go. Those are the two songs in the showdown on this Tuesday. It's time for you to vote. 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

Salisbury Radio, Dance 89.5, and the Neves Showdown in the Showdown this morning. 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

for us. 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And of course, keep voting. 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

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Going up against Lost Frequencies, Mari Flores, and Paraíso. And your text right now, we'll start with Robert. Robert says, I'm voting for Hard to Be Around, like it a lot. It's a song I want to hear again. Ken Kirkland says, neither song is doing it for me this morning, but I'll vote for the champ since I like the music a little more. Brian in Wisconsin, oh, hello, Sconey, says, put my vote in for the Challenger, the Lost Frequency song. Thanks. Dane in Seattle says, oh, the Challenger's got pretty awesome beat this morning. They have my vote. Lauren Queen Anne says, as much as it pains me to vote against a Dutchman, and of course, yesterday we learned that Lauren is married to a Dutchman, I'm really vibing with the Portuguese, with that Portuguese song this morning. A great chill track, and it gets my vote. 425 says, hard to be around, not even close. Jason in Bellevue says, good morning, going against Tiesto. This would probably be considered a big upset, but I got to vote for the Challenger today. Is it a big upset? Would it be? Looking at the tracks here, a Tiesto song has never graduated. In fact, they don't win very often. Never ever in my records now going back quite a few years, we've never graduated a song with Tiesto, or even going back to when we used to retire song. So there's that. All right, that being said, let's unveil the winner, and the winner is, it's not Tiesto, it's Tropical House, Lost Frequencies, Mari Flores, and the Brazilian track, sung in Brazilian, completely courtesy of what's called Paraíso. Oh, by the way, I had a text him earlier as well. Shep also voted for this song here. Said, when I said Portuguese, they thought it was going to be a Sophie Tucker record. Yeah, it's finally a Sophie Tucker record without the help of Sophie. And of course, they continue to say, Feliz Terça Feira. Thank you. All right, let's get back to it. We are Seattle's Party Radio, Dance 89.5, morning.

Brazilian track, sung in Brazilian, completely courtesy of what's called Paraíso. Oh, by the way, I had to text him earlier as well. Shep also voted for this song here. Said when I said Portuguese, they thought it was going to be a Sophie Tucker record. Yeah, it's finally a Sophie Tucker record without the help of Sophie. And of course, they continue to say Feliz Terça Feira. Thank you. All right. Let's get back to it. We are Seattle's Party Radio, Dance 89.5, Morning.

Dancing 95, Drew Bailey on another sunny afternoon on this October. Just crazy decent weather, really foggy, really cool in the morning, but expect some afternoon sunshine. We're getting a little bit of sunshine right now, mixed in with the clouds here in Lake City. Highs will get back up to 70 degrees by Thursday, actually. So Friday, chance of some wind and some rain, and then we might have a really nice, beautiful weekend. So far at this point, Sunday is looking at a high of 60 degrees, but nothing but sunshine. I'm okay with that.

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Hey, coming up on the 17th of October, it's an open house. 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We're going to have live DJs in the mix. It's also our fun drive. 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

0: Tuesday in the sunshine. Have a great day. Lots of sunshine again this afternoon. I'm going to just kind of flirt with 70 degrees for the most part this week. A little bit of rain and wind on Friday. I'm all about it, though. Came in a little. I wanted to just say what's up to everybody who was at the Showbox Soda last night for the Living Tombstone. My kids are huge fans. If you don't know about the Living Tombstone, it was a music project that started as a solo artist, and he's evolved into a full-on band. So much fun last night. But it was like all the Gen A kids and the very like young Gen Zers. And it's just a different vibe, but a fun vibe. And also, the band, the group, they also kind of draw in a really fun crowd as well, because just because they do mostly video game remixes and songs about video games, including, if you've ever seen Five Nights at Freddy's, the credit scene for the first two movies are a Living Tombstone song. And, of course, you know, Spooky Scary Skeletons, that's also Living Tombstone. But fun experience. My kids' first full-on, like, stand-up on your feet at the Showbox Soto kind of a party, and they did well. So big ups to my children for holding it down. Although I got in so late, though. But, yeah, what a fun experience. Fun experience last night at Soto. Tomorrow on the radio, you know, it's been quiet here. I've been solo here. We're going to have not just Lion, but also Soul. I've been saving a story for Soul. There's this juicy book rave that they're doing in Tokyo. She's such a big book fan and a big reader. I've been saving this story for Soul. We'll dive into that tomorrow. Also, I got tickets to Kaiwachi in Little Texas at WAMU. That's a big bass show going on this Saturday. If you want to win your way into Kaiwachi, listen, all morning long, it's qualified for tickets throughout the morning. Also tomorrow, of course, a brand new champion on New Music Showdown, Lost Frequencies. Going to take on a brand new challenger. We love that. Remix at 46 at 6 and 8. And, of course, Impossible Trivia at 7:45. 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

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That's their new track, Lost in the Crowd. 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

0: We'll be back with more from Swedish House Mafia, Prana, and James Carter in under a minute. 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

0: them, like run them, run them. 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

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I've been looking forward to this for a while. And just in time, we have a spooky giveaway for you all this hour, so make sure to stay tuned here

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Five.org coming out of the new tune from Porter Robinson and Nina Jirachi, Wanna Cry. 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

5. 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

Five. Hey, it's me, Owen Port, your host for this evening, here to join you all day, all the time during the spooky October times, at least for the Drive at Five with Crispin in the mix here on Dance 89.5.